from the Devil's Lettuce Studios. Devil's Lettuce, Senvely Good Greens, and West Seneca. 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

0: Tomorrow nights, that is Mighty Metallica and My Apocalypse off of Death Magnetic. Before that, the Epic One from And Justice for All. That wraps up our introduction of the Fight Club this week, man, because we're talking about the two debut albums with two different bassists. And Justice for All, that was the first full-length album with Jason Newsted. And, of course, Death Magnetic marked the first album featuring Robert Trujillo. Get those votes in the Loudwire app Friday night. We will celebrate the winning record. I'm going to take a quick break. When I get back, brand new music from Greta Van Fleet.
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We used to be on Tinder, but we got catfished too many times. But we're still on Facebook. Never any scams there. 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

0: Foo Fighters and Window. It's Loudwire Nights. You'll find that on their latest album, Your Favorite Toy. My name is Chuck. The number here is 844-205-LOUD, 844-205-5683. Anything you need, man, just hit me up. I'm going to take a quick break. When I get back, as promised, new music from Wage War.
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Sinfully Good Greens in West Seneca. 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

Hey, it's Chuck from Loudwire Nights, and the last time Metallica played Buffalo, it was 2022, and I was there standing right next to Pat, and we were rocking our asses off. And I'm ready to do it again, man. They will be coming to the new Highmark Stadium in June next year. We've got your shot at tickets to be there. Open up the WBUF app right now and get entered to win. And good luck. Start praying to those rock gods, man. It's 92.9 WBUF, Buffalo's Real Rock.

0: to AC/DC, man. It's Loudwire Nights. You know that. That is Thunderstruck. My name is Chuck. I'm going to take a quick one when I get back. The latest from Cage the Elephant. That's coming up next.
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9: 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And tonight, we're going to revisit, I think, one of the best festival performances they've given us in a long, long time. Right now, though, as promised, the latest from Blackstone Cherry. 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

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That's how I feel. 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
1: 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Before that, Fade to Black performed live at Boston Calling on May 29th, 2022. That wraps up Mission Metallica, man. 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That means the hotel. That means a pair of tickets. You're also going to join me for an interview with Metallica. You, me, in the same room with Metallica. 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Keep those fingers crossed. Pray to the rock gods, and we'll see who's going to help me with this interview. I'm going to take a quick break, man. When I get back, what do I got lined up for you? Let me just see. Just looking at my notes. Oh, yeah. I've got the latest from A Perfect Circle. That's next.
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11: 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But right now, it's a perfect circle. 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

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Sinfully good green.

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2: 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Just a few clicks away, man. Simple as that. Right now, it's the latest from Royal Blood. This is 10 over 10. 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

From the Devil's Lettuce Studios. Devil's Lettuce, Senvely Good Greens, and West Seneca. 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

0: 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They're going to be on the road with 3 Days Grace here coming up very, very soon. That is a tour you do not want to miss, man. So let me help you out, all right? 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If you need to make plans for road trips, whatever it takes to get there, I would do it because this is going to be a hell of a tour. And it's wrapping up the year. I think they go basically through November. And then things kind of slow down, quiet down a bit for big tours. So you don't want to miss it. Everything you need right there at loudwire.com. While you check that out, while you start making plans, I'm going to take a quick break. 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

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Put it in your calendar, Buffalo. We'll see you.

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3: 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John Madden saying he takes it up the a-hole.
7: 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Madden's retired.
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1: If I wasn't so lazy, I'd punch you in the stomach.
0: Oh yeah. That wasn't a question. 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Yeah. 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

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I can't wait for it. 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

0: 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This is Chris Blundell, and I listen to... Oh, wait, I messed this up. Never mind. Don't play this. I'll call you back. Hold on. I messed up.
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Hey, it's Chuck from Loudwire Nights, and the last time Metallica played Buffalo, it was 2022, and I was there standing right next to Pat, and we were rocking our asses off. And I'm ready to do it again, man. They will be coming to the new Highmark Stadium in June next year. We've got your shot at tickets to be there. Open up the WBUF app right now and get entered to win. And good luck. 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

0: 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Metallica fans loves you. 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Thank you.
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0: have to go to the order the gate went up so you get the wash that you paid for. That lady's trying to get extra stuff by going through the cheap line. I don't know if that's true, but that I see what you're saying.
1: No, they read license plates at those now.
2: Yeah.
1: Like, that's how they do
2: it. Yeah, I always wondered with that. I'm like, oh.
1: Yeah.
0: I don't think that's the case anymore. I think it used to be.
2: Yeah.
1: Or they just give everyone the same wash regardless of what you pay
3: for. For real,
2: I'm pretty convinced. I watch, like, when I'm driving through, I always kind of, like, pay attention to how the jets are spraying and everything. I'm like, okay, they got an underbody wash. I didn't pay for an underbody wash, but I feel like I felt the water hit the underside of
0: felt
2: the car.
0: I got a good tickle on the belly just now.
1: So. I'm not going to lie, though. I mean, if that gets me the red lights at the end to simulate heat, even though it's just red LED lights that come on, I don't care. I like it.
2: Yeah.
0: Right? It's just a little more neon the when they shoot their foam at you.
2: Mm-hmm. Right. Yeah. I paid extra for that neon foam.
1: Yeah.
0: I'll never forget. So Lenny Dykstra, when he briefly was a financial mogul and was being profiled on HBO Real Sports, one of the things he did before he started really doing well in the stock market, before he tanked it and was sued by everyone, was he owned a bunch of car washes. And he was taking the reporter, Bernard Goldberg, around and saying and explaining how he'd built a financial empire. Because Lenny Dykstra, former Mets and Phillies player, always seemed like kind of a dope. And even when they were interviewing him, he seemed like he didn't know his ass from a hole in the ground.
2: Well, he had a great story, too. He said he got screwed over by a financial advisor, and he said to himself, I'll never let that happen again. Mm-hmm. So he took like a year and just studied the stock market and learned it and figured it out.
0: And it turned out he was really good at it for a while, but maybe still. But he talked about owning car washes, and he's like, yeah, the key is the upcharges. And Bernie's like, what do you mean? And he goes, well, you know, it's just more foam and some neon lights, but you can charge double the price and people get super excited for it.
1: Mm-hmm.
0: And that has always been in my head. Mm-hmm. So I'm with you.
1: Mm-hmm.
2: Yeah.
0: 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We'll tell you what they are next. 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
5: Taking our first look of the drive for your Tuesday with cool conditions to get started. It certainly feels like autumn, even though officially we don't start the fall season until later on this evening. Main roadways around Buffalo rolling along at full speed, as you might expect. First trouble spot of the morning, though, early. Happened just before 6 o'clock. It's on the thruway eastbound near the Ridge Road ramps heading into West Seneca. There's an accident blocking the left lane in that area. Be aware. I'm Mike McQueen with your Buffalo area traffic.
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8: 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I'm Free Beer and that's Hot Wings. 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
9: Hi.
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9: Yeah.
8: And at least 28 since we lost our fastball and stopped trying.
9: Yes. So
8: that's pretty sweet.
9: March 3rd, 1997.
8: That's a lot of coasting.
9: A lot.
8: 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As we get into that, a reminder, people need advice on the way later this hour. You need some, now's a good time to send it in.
9: Mm-hmm.
8: Let's start with this. Shaq was named an honorary member of the Federal Bureau of Investigation, as he's been a longtime law enforcement supporter.
9: Mm-hmm.
8: He's been involved virtually his whole adult life. I remember when he was a rookie in the NBA, it's like, I'm going to be a cop. Like, yeah, right. And he did it.
9: Yeah.
8: Here he is.
9: Okay.
10: I just want to say I appreciate you guys so much. I love you, and thank you very much. And if you see Charles Barkley, arrest him.
8: Man, Shaq gets laughs so easy.
9: He really does.
8: I think he is funny, but he could do that line 1,000 times, and people would laugh every time.
9: That's true. Yeah.
8: You know, I mean, if it's not at cops, you could just say, if you see Charles Barkley, tell him he's ugly.
9: Yeah.
8: Laughs.
9: That's all.
8: If you see Charles
9: takes.
8: Barkley, tell him he's stupid. Laughs. If you see Charles Barkley, tell him he never won an NBA title. Laughs.
9: Yeah.

0: Saban.
1: Right. There. Yeah, yeah. Nick Saban can get away with it because he's Nick Saban.
0: Right now. Somewhere, a stranger is buying a list.
1: Oh.
0: Not stocks, but a list of people. 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
3: 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From the Just Call Jed Traffic Center, here's another 92.9 WBUF traffic update.
4: As we wait for sunrise, earlier accident we were watching on the 219 ramp to Ridge Road blocking the left lane in that area has been cleared. The right shoulder is still blocked on an adjacent ramp, and that's about to be cleared as well. It appears it was a rollover accident. A vehicle up on the guardrail, they're currently towing it out of there in West Seneca, so things should be back to normal shortly. We're already filling in traffic volume on the Thruway East approaching the 190 split, seeing a little extra company on the 290 East up around Main Street, already getting busy before sunrise. I'm Mike McQueen with your Buffalo area traffic.
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4: We are at the peak of rush hour, and extra travel time is needed on several main roadways with heavy traffic volume on the Thruway East through West Seneca from Ridge Road to the 400 merge to the 190 split and then on through Cheektowaga. An extra 6 minutes needed there, about 4 or 5 minutes on the 290 East through Amherst. It's been sluggish on the 190 North. There was an earlier incident mentioned near Elm Street earlier. We've never been able to get a look at it because it's in between camera views, but apparently something's still going on there because the delays are stretching back towards Seneca Street on the 190 North, 190 South. Typical delays along the river route. I'm Mike McQueen with your Buffalo area traffic.
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7: Squirrels?
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10: We'll get a contestant for Dumber Than the Show Trivia, where you could win up to $2,800 with a victory today. Steve will ask the questions. You also win $1,000 or $200. 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
11: That's right.
10: Let's share some of them. From Birmingham, Kelly is good. They called it full twice with two bankers. Either it was the bank's mistake or someone tried to skim. All the different denominations in the first place feels a little scammish. This one, totally the bank. They screwed up a loan number and took hundreds from my daughter's 10-year-old daughter's savings account for some motorcycle loan. Let Kelly know I was a bank teller when the money machines came. They absolutely made mistakes all the time.
11: Yeah.
10: A lot of people feel like them turning that TV off when it's there to show them. That's kind of a tell. The more I think about it, like, they turned it off twice, and then when she showed you on the camera, mm-hmm. it was at an angle you couldn't see.
11: Yeah, and again, I think she was trying to be helpful in that moment. Like, let me show you. But of course, there's like just a tinge of doubt. Like, wait a second.
10: Yeah.
11: Why did you turn the TV off? And when you first counted it, also, like, is there a sensor on there that where it shuts off so they have to turn it back on? To talk to you, like, I don't know.
10: Maybe.
11: Because
10: that
11: it's always
10: be.
11: On
10: yeah.
11: me. Don't know. That's
10: could be
11: for
10: an
11: sure.
10: easy explanation that it was completely innocent. But asking for 15 100s instead of all the random cash, bold move. Or that smart move.
11: Yeah. I was like, well, that way there's just no nothing here. Yeah.
12: I still one think way, she's AI.
11: Yeah, maybe. She wasn't very pretty. Real.
10: That'd be bonkers. Yeah.
13: One way or the other, always good to count your money.
11: Yes, always.
13: Always good.
10: 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You ever see when they move a house down the road?
14: Yes,
10: it's like a big two-story house. It's crazy
11: it's
10: to
11: cool.
10: see them do that.
11: Especially when they split it right in half.
10: Yes.
11: What?
10: I remember one where I think we played the video on the air where they wanted to show how carefully they do it, and they moved a giant old 100-year-old house, but they left a cup of water on the table.
14: Yeah.
10: And then moved the house, and when they got it and put it in location, there were no drops of water on the table. That's insane to me.
13: It is crazy to see that.
10: Well, this would have been a little more difficult to have the water stay in the glass if they had done that experiment, because this is a two-story house boat being pulled by a small boat

0: professional pickleballer. I know people make fun. They call it tennis light or ping pong with a big table.
1: Yeah.
0: It's for old people.
1: Yeah.
0: But they face a plight that literally anyone else who plays an activity outside may face. And this person is brave enough to do the same as them.
2: You've got to be thinking, for Staxrud, took silver in North Carolina. He fell in three games. Oh, my gosh.
3: But Onisha's saying, I think a bird pooped on
2: him. Okay.
1: Oh,
2: so a
1: no.
2: bird. No way. So with a bird
1: tiny
2: up there, I think
1: bird.
2: That's what happens to Chris Hayward.
1: Took a dump on his white sleeve.
2: We're covered here, but I guess no one is safe from an aerial assault. Apparently that's good luck.
0: Yeah, whoever made up that lie that it's a good luck to be dumped on by a bird. I know you're trying to find a silver lining with a cloud that is entirely gray, but don't even try that. No one believes you. It's stupid.
4: Nope.
0: And we dodged one. I think it was when we went to Cape Cod when we landed at Boston Logan. We were waiting for the car.
1: Yeah, Boston, yeah.
0: And Kelly and Maitland were grabbing a bag off the conveyor belt, I think. Yeah, Maitland was traveling with a refrigerator.
1: Yeah.
0: And we were out waiting to try to find the car. And we walked up to the little waiting zone and one lone pigeon just shot a stream of sadness right out all over the place. And it only missed us because we stopped it a little further down than we could have.
1: We got so lucky because initially, when it happened, I thought it was so liquidy that I thought some kind of a drain had just like overflowed or something. And then you look up and you realize it came from a bird. And you go, oh, no.
4: Well, you actually heard it. You heard like.
3: Slap.
1: Yeah, it was like
4: no.
1: This
4: you
1: weird,
4: heard the.
1: It was a
3: like ew.
4: As it came out.
1: Yeah.
0: It had two now. The original and then the ground.
1: Mm-hmm. Yeah, it was. We were so lucky.
0: We were
1: 5 feet from that.
0: So yeah, you guys stayed on Cape Cod and had all these adventures, but we saw a bird poop on concrete.
1: Yeah,
0: wow. And it almost hit us.
4: Yeah.
0: So
3: we've pretty all seen awesome. Incredible things on our travels.
1: We have. We've all seen the things.
0: Sounds about the same. Hey, your car can be a spy. True story, proving it. A guy's car insurance jumped over 20%. He hadn't had accidents. He hadn't had tickets. So he's like, what is the deal? Started digging around, find out somebody report him. What's happening? Turns out he was reported by his car. Every hard break, every fast merge, every late night taco run. His automaker was logging it all. Then sold that to a data broker. And the broker sold it to his insurance company. So two different places made money off his information, which eventually led to him paying more. Not cool. He requested his file hundreds of pages. General Motors just agreed to pay $12.75 million to the state of California over doing this exact thing.
1: Yeah. The lesson is that data brokers aren't only selling your address anymore. 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
6: Heavy traffic volume and a couple of accidents. We've got one on the 190 South, which is blocking the left shoulder and left lane partially just before Kenmore Avenue, and that's backing you up toward Sheridan Drive and the 290 ramps along the river route. Very slow there. Another minor one on the Thruway East blocking the left shoulder just before the 400 merge. That's tying things up back toward Ridge Road. Still heavy traffic volume on the 290 East, the inbound Kensington, and the 190 North heading toward downtown as well. I'm Mike McQueen with your Buffalo area traffic.
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5: 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Also, this important question, who's running a burner account right now and why? That's next hour. Right now, this.

0: came back to Danielle. She said, pass again. Hot Wings is correct. Alex Ovechkin, Hot Wings wins 2-0.
1: Man.
2: Nice work, Hot Wings.
1: Oh, my gosh. Thank you, Danielle. those were oddly hard. Danielle.
2: They were tough, yes. Yeah. I made my kids get out of the car so that I can focus.
3: Oh, no.
1: Good.
3: Well, now
1: you leave them there.
3: Go back and get them.
2: Yeah.
3: You're going to keep them now. Now that you don't have enough to go on the lam. All right, Danielle.
2: Oh, sounds good. Thank you.
3: Thanks for listening. Thanks for playing. Appreciate it. Hot Wings goes to 2,900. A chance to get it. That it's no more important than today's. But it will feel it when Hot Wings has a chance to boost it to $3,000. Now, since we moved the jackpot to daily and $100 a day, I believe the record for consecutive wins when it was a couple people playing was 35 or 3,600. Mm. Is that right? Anybody remember?
0: That sounds somewhat right, but I don't know.
3: But you're getting close to the all-time record.
1: Yeah, I think so. Yeah.
0: Damn. Oh, Hot Wings, apparently Hermes and Mercury are synonymous. So that's technically right, too.
1: Yeah, I guess, Mercury is the Roman equivalent, and Hermes is the Greek.
0: Mm. Cool.
1: Yeah. I'm like, I just know that they use them in, like, the FTD logo for flowers.
3: Oh, is that Mercury?
1: I think so. He's got wings on his feet.
3: Hmm. I almost thought it was a Goodyear logo.
1: It might be.
3: He's wearing Goodyear shoes.
1: Yeah.
3: The FTD logo.
1: Yeah.
3: Makes sense.
1: Mm-hmm. Nice tread.
3: No, it doesn't. On the way. Why don't you eat your childhood sandwich today?
1: Okay.
4: Hell yeah.
3: That's next. It is the Free Beer and Hot Wings Show.
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0: We are moving past the peak of rush hour on what has been a very busy Tuesday morning drive. 190 south along the river. You definitely want to avoid that for now. We're watching this situation at the 198 split, the on-ramp from the Skajakwita westbound onto the 190 south. The right lane on that ramp is blocked with an ambulance and two fire trucks. The incident's being reported as a disabled vehicle. It's all we know, but we see those three vehicles sitting there, and it's definitely causing a big backup all the way along the river route back towards Sheridan Drive. Be aware. Elsewhere, the pace improving. Earlier accident throughway east and west Seneca has been cleared. I'm Mike McQueen with your Buffalo area traffic.
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1: Greta Van Fleet and Highway Tune on this Tuesday morning. And here's something I've been thinking about. Were we nicer 10 years ago? I mean, that's an honest question. There's a discussion making the rounds online right now. And yeah, we were. And ironically, one of the things getting blamed for making us meaner is social media, which I can totally see. I mean, 10 years ago, if someone said something stupid, you know, maybe the six people standing around them heard it. Now they can fire it onto the internet and instantly argue with a guy named TruckNut74. I was playing Hell Let Loose with a guy. His name was TruckNut74. I'm not making it up. That's great stuff. And it's not just politics. We fight about everything, really, like movies, music, food, sports. Whether pineapple belongs on pizza. I mean, somebody could post a picture of a puppy and somehow the comments will turn into a fist fight. I guarantee it. Especially you trolls on our Facebook page. I've seen you. I know you, right? So what do you think? Were we nicer 10 years ago? Or have we always been jerks and social media just put a little gas on the fire? I don't know. You share your thoughts with me, okay? I'd love to hear your thoughts. Get at me via the app or our website. As I got Nirvana coming up, we got Scorpions on the way, plus new music from Let Down and more details. Now you can win $25,000. Don't go anywhere.
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1: Yeah, buddy, it's Metallica Better Than You on this Tuesday morning, and we got your chance at seeing Metallica perform live in Kansas City, part of their M72 North American tour. 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
2: All right, let's go. 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All right, this hour's pin number is 353-353. You got it? All right, good. 353. Enter that now for your chance to win $25,000 and your chance to fuel up your life. 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

Buffalo's Real Rock, 92.9 WBUF. Doing redneck stuff with Hardy and Jim Bob, as it is time now for another exciting episode of Dig This. I got something I know you can dig, man. There are some sentences you stumble across in rock and roll news that require absolutely no sales pitch. And here's today's headline. Angus Young from AC/DC will autograph your baby. That's it. That's the headline. I don't know about you, but if you're an AC/DC fan and somebody hands Angus Young your newborn baby with a Sharpie pen, you've got some decisions to make there. Like, where's Angus going to sign the baby? Is Angus going to sign on the baby's forehead? That's probably too aggressive. How about the arm? Yeah, that one's going to wash off. Maybe just have him sign the diaper and then you immediately put that thing like in a shadow box or something. And then someday you have to explain to your kid why their most treasured piece of rock memorabilia is Pampers with Angus Young's autograph on it. But still, some kids get a baby book. Some kids get a lock of hair saved.

0: in an envelope and your baby can say, hey, Angus Young signed my forehead. So there you go. Dig this. This week got the Offspring coming up, plus Rush, and we'll hear the new one from Papa Roach and another shot at 25 grand. Don't go anywhere.
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Buffalo's Real Rock, 92.9 WBUF. Kicking it with Tom Sawyer. It's Rush on this Tuesday as we're gearing up for the lunch hour. And we got another chance of winning $25,000 coming your way shortly after 12 o'clock. But right now, it's new music from Papa Roach featuring rapper Hanuman Kind. This is See You in Hell.

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0: was actually the ice cream sandwich for breakfast. And what that was grabbing 4 waffles and grabbing 2 scoops of ice cream, putting a big scoop in between them and pressing down on them really hard so it became like a whole like bun.
1: Oh, no, you know you can order that in an IHOP. Everything they have is dessert under the guise of breakfast.
2: Yeah. <That's so true. laughs> Could I get whipped cream and chocolate chips on top of those waffles?
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0: The mighty Metallica Moth Into Flame on this Tuesday as we got your chance at seeing Metallica in Kansas City, plus an opportunity to sit down and have a nice little chat with Metallica. 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

Led Zeppelin ramble on this Tuesday as we're gearing up for the lunch hour. And you've probably heard me ramble on and on about this Fuel Up Your Life contest we got going on right now. But it really is a big deal. I mean, it's simple for you to enter. 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

Studios, Devil's Lettuce, Sinfully Good Greens, and West Seneca. 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
2: Woohoo! 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All right, let's do it. This hour's pin number is 618. 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
1: Guns N' Roses knocking on heaven's door as it is time now for your dumb dumb of the day. Stupid dummies doing stupid stuff. And today's dumb dumb, we're heading to New York where a guy named Barry Bowser was already on probation for a previous drug offense. As part of the deal, he's supposed to attend a court-ordered drug program. So this past Tuesday, he headed into the courthouse to attend the program, and authorities stopped to search him. And allegedly, he had 35 grams of heroin and fentanyl on him, crack cocaine, had little digital scale, and all those little itty-bitty baggies to sell it in. So it's like, dude, come on. You're going to the drug program. That's like getting pulled over on the way to defensive driving class because you're doing 110 mile an hour. But here's where it gets even worse, because the probation deal he'd gotten previously allowed him to avoid a 12-year sentence. But that's going away. So he had one assignment. Show up to the drug program without any drugs. And this guy, he did it anyways. Landing this dum-dum, the top spot, as our dum-dum of the day. Got Godsmack coming up, plus Cracker, and more details now to win $25,000. Don't go anywhere.
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It's the Mighty Metallica with Thorn Within. 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

0: Buffalo's Real Rock, 92.9 WBUF. 3 days grace and kill me fast on this Tuesday afternoon, as it is time now to feed your brain with your facts of the day. Time to make you slightly smarter with some completely random knowledge nuggets, as I like to call them. Like this one right here. Did you know that the United States has the highest legal drinking age in North or South America at the age of 21? Yeah, the next closest to us is Paraguay. Apparently, you can get a beer in Paraguay if you're 20 years old. So America's like, hey, you're old enough to vote and join the military, but you want a Bud Light? I don't know. You might want to pump the brakes there, youngster. The United States military has a maximum height cutoff. I just learned that today. No one over 6'8" can enlist in the military. So apparently, if you're 7 foot tall, Uncle Sam appreciates your interest, but maybe you might want to give the NBA a call. Maybe they'll recruit you, you know? The Guinness Book of World Records has discontinued some categories, including raw egg consumption, heaviest pet, and most beers consumed in an hour. Dude, I'm guessing all three disappeared shortly after somebody's lawyer said, hey, you guys are keeping records of what? How many beers you can drink? And finally, elephants have more genes related to smell than any other animal. They have 5 times more scent genes than humans and twice as many as dogs. That's pretty impressive. So remember that next time you're at the zoo, you know, maybe passing gas after eating that gas station burrito. The elephants know that you farted, okay? There you go. Your facts of the day, feeding your brain, as I got Smashing Pumpkins coming up, plus the new one from the Foo Fighters and more chances to win $25,000. Don't go anywhere.
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0: Buffalo's Real Rock, 92.9 WBUF. Van Halen and Panama on this Tuesday afternoon, as it is time now for some news that doesn't suck. There's plenty of garbage in the world. Here's some good news stories for you today, like this one right here. The 33-year-old stonemason in Tennessee is named as Jose Luis Perez. He's got millions of followers online. And the big reason why is he's simply showing everybody the lunches that his wife packs for him. He originally posted construction videos in Spanish, but his wife encouraged him to try something different and make videos in English, even though he was nervous about his accent. But he did it anyways, and now millions of people watch this guy, and they get genuinely excited about whatever his wife packed for lunch. Like, that's marriage right there. You appreciate the sandwich, right? And a guy bought a gold Ford F-250 that unfortunately had a mismatched silver tailgate. And then one day he spots a silver F-250 driving by with a gold tailgate, and he chased the guy down, and the two strangers ended up swapping their tailgates in the grocery store parking lot. Like, that's not coincidence. That's like a Ford F-250 bromance written in the stars right there. And finally, Station Casino celebrated its 50th anniversary by giving its 10,000 employees company stock. And not just a token amount. Like, employees are getting $1,000 in stock for every year that they've worked there. Although the company is handing out around $70 million worth of stock here. So that's an employee anniversary gift right there. You got packed lunches, you got truck part destiny, and you got $70 million going to employees. There's definitely some news that doesn't suck, because I got Linkin Park coming up. We got Candlebox on the way, plus another chance at winning $25,000. Don't go anywhere.
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1: 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Gowanda Harley Davidson since 1947. 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

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A local woman stole from an Amazon truck. Why the Amazon truck driver is facing charges. 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

Why a local Amazon driver hit a woman on a bike. 92.9 WBUF, Buffalo's Real Rock. I'm Pat McMahon. A Buffalo Amazon delivery driver is facing charges after he allegedly on purpose hit a woman on her bicycle with his Amazon truck. Now, why did he do that? Because to do it on purpose, I mean, there's got to be a reason. And there is. She allegedly stole a package right off

0: the truck from him. Then she tried to flee. He chased her in the Amazon truck, hit her back tire, knocked her over, and injured both of her legs. The driver is facing charges for hitting her and injuring her on purpose. Unclear if the woman is facing charges for stealing from his truck. Two wrongs don't make a right, is the old adage. Now, I can understand a lot of people will defend this guy for just trying to protect his stuff. I have always been one who says it's just stuff that can be replaced. It's better to just let it go than get involved. Because bad things can happen, and now he's facing charges. So bad things are happening. But this woman should absolutely also face charges for stealing from his truck, even though she was hurt. That's fair. Assuming, of course, there's evidence to prove it. But that's my opinion. That doesn't make it right. What's your opinion? 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
1: 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Gowanda Harley Davidson since 1947. Another code coming up just after 5 o'clock here on Buffalo's Real Rock 92.9 WBUF. 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

They're cracking down on counterfeit Bills items, but should they? 92.9 WBUF, Buffalo's Real Rock. How you doing? I'm Pat McMahon. Operation Bootleg Blitz kicked off at the first home game this past Thursday night, where police arrested four people.

for selling counterfeit Bills items. And I think that sucks. Because while they say they're trying to protect you from buying counterfeit products that are a scam, we all know they're a scam. All of us know when you buy from someone outside the stadium, you're not buying a genuine NFL product. No one's doing that. Everybody knows that you just paid 50, 60 bucks for a ripoff jersey, but you didn't have to pay a couple hundred bucks like you would if you went into the stadium. But no, the NFL and the Bills, they got to take every single dime of our money, don't they? And throw four poor schmucks in jail for just trying to do what America is all about, and that's hustle. Throw them in jail just seems extreme. I know they're not technically doing the right thing. Just do they have to take every dime of ours? Especially when you know what you're getting. What do you think about this whole thing? Would love to know. 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Chevelle, Chili Peppers, Tom Petty on the way in 6 minutes. Right now, let's check your ride home.

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1: Hey, good afternoon. Enjoying bright sunshine for the Tuesday drive home. Also a bit chilly out there compared to what we're used to. Now, so far the drive is working well. We just have some volume delays already, especially the 190 southbound. You're going to slow past Smith Fillmore heading off towards Seneca Street through the construction zone as you're merging for three lanes down to two. 190 north is working well. A few minor slowdowns between Niagara Street and the Peace Bridge as you're heading out of downtown. 290, that looks good, especially off to the Blue Water Tower if you're traveling eastbound. Mainline Thruway filling in through Cheektowaga between the 290, 33, and Walden. I'm Keith Kelly with your Buffalo area traffic.
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92.9 WBUF kids sleepovers, man. Ugh, tell you more about what happened to me this weekend and what grinds my gears. I'm still recovering. That's coming up after Red Hot Chili Peppers and Tom Petty on 92.9 WBUF. 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
1: Kids' sleepovers grind my gears. My 12-year-old son, he just turned 12. It was his birthday this weekend. Had a sleepover. That's what he wanted to do. So we did it. Had all of his buddies over. And I don't think they slept a wink, and I didn't sleep a wink either. The amount of bras, 6-7s, and fart jokes, which are actually pretty funny. After sort of sleeping, I woke up the next day, felt hungover. I hadn't had a drop of alcohol. Maybe I should have. And what did they do after barely sleeping all night? They played Fortnite. That's all they want to do is play Fortnite. I would have been better off doing Lasertron or Dave & Buster's or something like that, because at least there's a time limit to it. Instead, we did the sleepover, and it's Tuesday, and I still feel like I'm recovering from that night. But the good news was, he had a good time. I think all the boys had a good time, and his birthday was a success, and that's what matters, right? Kids' sleepovers. Ugh. So it grinds my gears. Tell me what grinds your gears. Comment about this too. Text me on our 92.9 WBUF app or at 716-293-1716. 293-1716. 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Still plenty of time left in the riding season, be it on the road with a motorcycle or on the trails with a side-by-side or ATV from Hamburg Honda. And don't forget, right now get 0% financing for up to 60 months on the brand new 2026 Pioneer 1.

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0: especially eastbound past the 190 heading up towards William Walden and the 33. The 90 west will slow from the 290 towards the 33 and Walden. 290 east is a little bit slower, making your way towards Main Street and the 90 split. And watch for congestion on the 190 south through the construction zone and also on the 190 north out of downtown heading past the Peace Bridge. I'm Keith Kelly with your Buffalo area traffic.
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It's that easy. We're your home for new rock in Buffalo. This is Let Down. Do It for the Love. 92.9 WBUF. Man.

from the Devil's Lettuce Studios. Devil's Lettuce, Senvely Good Greens, and West Seneca. 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
1: 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History and heritage runs deep. Gowanda Harley Davidson since 1947. Another code coming up tomorrow morning with the Free Beer and Hot Wings show just after 8 o'clock here on Buffalo's Real Rock, 92.9 WBUF.

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0: circle the wagons, sharpen the swords. 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
1: Bills and Chargers Sunday, 1 o'clock from Highmark Stadium. We've drawn their number one crew as well, which means Tom Brady will be in the booth for this game. Bills will wear their Nickel City uniforms for the first time. Through 2 weeks, Greg Rousseau leads the NFL in sacks and enforced fumbles. That's concerning for the Chargers, who are going to be down a left guard. And that's going to be a concern for the Chargers as they're down two... That will be a concern for the Chargers. They're down two guards and two tight ends. Also, Ladd McConkey for the Chargers dealing with a cracked rib. NFL power rankings. Everyone has the Bills at number two except for Fox Sports. They have them at number one in their power rankings. Not that it matters, but I thought you'd like to know. Buffalo Sabres dropped their first preseason game last night to Pittsburgh 4-1. They'll try again against Columbus tonight. They played mostly AHL players last night. They'll play mostly NHL players tonight. Ukko Pekka-Luukkonen will get the start and goal, but expect to see Colton Ellis play as well. Lindy Ruff also revealed today that Jiří Kulík will play in all four preseason games to try to get him back in shape as he's coming back, of course, from his blood clotting issue. That's your Wagons and Swords Report, everything Buffalo sports. 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
0: 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From the Just Call Jed Traffic Center, here's another 92.9 WBUF traffic update.
2: We've got sunshine for the Tuesday drive home, and we are problem-free across the major routes. Earlier troubles on the outbound 33 have cleared, and so has most of the congestion, making your way up towards Cheektowaga and that mainline thruway interchange. Now, the thruway is still a bit slower through Cheektowaga between the 290, 33 Walden, and William in both directions. 290 is working well. No troubles to report in either direction between the 290 and the mainline thruway. And watch for slowdowns on the 190 north out of downtown, heading up past the Peace Bridge. 190 south is going to slow past Smith Fillmore, heading off towards Seneca Street and through the construction zone. I'm Keith Kelly with your Buffalo area traffic.

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0: using a motorcycle in a marathon? Cheating. 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

0: think this Western New York area is officially cursed. 92.9 WBUF, Buffalo's Real Rock. I'm Pat McMahon. First, it was radiation. Then it was flooding. While the radiation stuff is still going on. Now, two cases of rabies in bats have been confirmed in Niagara County. Is Niagara County cursed? Because I have to wonder. The way things have gone this summer in particular for Niagara County has been just atrocious. And I'm sad because I love Niagara County. I love riding my motorcycle up there. My dad lives in Niagara County. Spent a lot of my childhood up in the falls. I know it gets a bad rap, but I honestly love it up there. But I can't help but wonder. You guys cursed? Do we need to, like, get some rocks for you and light some incense or something? Sage you? Whatever hippies do? Because I feel like Niagara County could use it. Tell you how you can win Metallica tickets coming up in about 8 minutes. First, let's check your ride home.
1: 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From the Just Call Jed Traffic Center, here's another 92.9 WBUF traffic update.
2: Still looking at some volume delays for your drive this afternoon, especially the outbound 33. That's going to slow right near the Skagit and making your way into Cheektowaga. An earlier accident has cleared, but still looking at residual delays in that area. Also, as you travel the main line, throughway congestion through Cheektowaga in both directions between the 290, 33 Walden and William. You'll find some minor slowdowns on the 290 east from Main Street to the Blue Water Tower. And the 190 south is going to slow past Smith Fillmore, heading off towards Seneca Street through the construction zone. Watch for delays on the 190 north out of downtown, heading up past the Peace Bridge. I'm Keith Kelly with your Buffalo area traffic.
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92.9 WBUF. When a dog brings you a toy, what does it really mean? More about that and shower thoughts. Three things for you to think about, get wrinkly over. After Aerosmith, then Dio. 92.9 WBUF.

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What grinds my gears. What I did for my kid this weekend. Coming up in 7 minutes on 92.9 WBUF.

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1: If I wasn't so lazy, I'd punch you in the stomach.
0: Oh, yeah. That wasn't a question. That was a statement.
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1: Kids' sleepovers grind my gears. My 12-year-old son, he just turned 12. It was his birthday this weekend. Had a sleepover. That's what he wanted to do. So we did it. Had all of his buddies over. And I don't think they slept a wink, and I didn't sleep a wink either. The amount of bras, 6-7s, and fart jokes, which are actually pretty funny. After sort of sleeping, I woke up the next day, felt hungover. I hadn't had a drop of alcohol. Maybe I should have. And what did they do after barely sleeping all night? They played Fortnite. That's all they want to do is play Fortnite. I would have been better off doing Lasertron or Dave & Buster's or something like that. Because at least there's a time limit to it. Instead, we did the sleepover, and it's Tuesday, and I still feel like I'm recovering from that night. But the good news was, he had a good time. I think all the boys had a good time, and his birthday was a success, and that's what matters, right? Kids' sleepovers. Ugh. So it grinds my gears. Tell me what grinds your gears. Comment about this, too. Text me on our 92.9 WBUF app or at 716-293-1716. 293-1716. 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

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You're home for new rock in Buffalo. This is Nickelback's new one. It's called Rattle.

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Metallica are coming back to Buffalo, baby. I can't wait for it. We've got your shot at tickets. You do not want to miss this. They will be playing the new Highmark Stadium in June of next year. 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

0: That's Loudwire Nights. That is AC/DC. Before that, the latest from Foo Fighters, Window, off of their album, Your Favorite Toy. My name is Chuck, hanging with you until the clock strikes midnight. And for the next couple of hours, man, I will not be alone. Coming up after this break, Caleb Shomo of Beartooth. He is on the show. He's next.
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0: 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I'm going to take a quick one, man. 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